0: Zach John King, get to drinking here inside RC Social Saloon. Number one from Luke Combs on the way. We had Sleepless in a Hotel Room. My Maria, Brooks and Dunn, also Darius Rucker. And that Wagon Wheel, a song that many believe it might be overplayed. And I feel a little bit for Darius Rucker. It quickly became his quote-unquote signature song once he made it big in country music. But there are bars in Nashville that ban local bands, or any band for that matter, from playing Wagon Wheel at all, saying that the song has been overplayed a million times, that nobody needs to hear it anymore. I love listening to it. I had a request for it, so we're going to play it. Hang on.
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0: Number one for Luke Combs, that's Sleepless in a Hotel Room here inside the saloon with the Oak Ridge Boys on the way with American Made. We actually covered how that story came to be on our Cassidy Country Facebook and TikTok page. The songwriter actually went out with the very first check he ever got, and he bought himself a bunch of stuff. He bought a brand new VCR, a television set, a stereo, and a few other things. When he got them all home, he realized that these companies that he bought them from were for all overseas. And he said, you know what? Next time I get a big check, I'm going to buy everything that was made right here in America. And then he sat down and started writing the song. Dierks Bentley as well with What Was I Thinking? Hang on.
1: 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Sunny skies this afternoon. Highs topping out near 71 degrees. Tonight mostly clear, overnight lows near 41. Tuesday mostly sunny, highs near 70. Tuesday night clear skies, lows around 40 degrees. Wednesday mostly sunny, highs near 78. Wednesday night clear, overnight lows near 51.
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Closing down. I paid the tab and I turned around. 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

WJEH. 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

Thomas Rhett, what's your country song here inside the saloon on one of the latest episodes of his podcast, TL's Roadhouse? Tracy Lawrence was talking with country comedian Wheeler Walker Jr., saying, "I am so happy and so glad," Tracy Lawrence said, "that we didn't have smartphones or social media around when I was big in country music." He said, "Things got a little dicey." He said, "My career would have ended way before it ever took off."

0: Stella Lefty took it all the way to number one. That is Boston here inside the saloon. Morgan Wallen on the way. Florida Georgia Line and Luke Bryan with This Is How We Roll. And Travis Tritt, who had to cancel a few upcoming shows. He said he felt weak and almost wheezy the last couple of weeks and tired. He says, I never get tired and weak. He says, I didn't know what was going on. I figured it was just fatigue from doing so much and working so much over the summer. Come to find out, he finally went to the doctor and he says, well, nope, buddy, you've had walking pneumonia for probably at minimum 2 weeks. So he told Travis, yeah, you're not touring for at least another 2 weeks.
1: 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Sunny skies this afternoon. Highs topping out near 71 degrees. Tonight, mostly clear. Overnight lows near 41. Tuesday, mostly sunny. Highs near 70. Tuesday night, clear skies. Lows around 40 degrees. Wednesday, mostly sunny. Highs near 78. Wednesday night, clear. Overnight lows near 51.
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0: Alan Jackson, don't rock the jukebox here inside the saloon. Set them up and shoot them down. No cover charge, no closing time. You can hang out as long as you'd like to. Stick around for the latest from Ella. We'll throw in Diamond Rio as they sing about Norma Jean, also Toby, Russell Dickerson, and Brooks and Dunn, and Riley Green, who is extending his latest tour into 2027, bringing along Randy Houser. Here is Change My Mind.
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Some stations are new country. We're just pure country. Oldies, new songs, and classics in between. The

0: Russell Dickerson and Worth Your Wild, his latest Inside the Saloon. Billy Ray says he don't want that achy, breaky heart. Stick around. We'll throw in Lainey Wilson, John Mayer, Brad Paisley with Remind Me, Carrie Underwood. It is a full hour of country. Listen, I'm just like you. We're just trying to get through Monday together. We're going to do that.
1: 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Sunny skies this afternoon. Highs topping out near 71 degrees. Tonight, mostly clear. Overnight lows near 41. Tuesday, mostly sunny. Highs near 70. Tuesday night, clear skies. Lows around 40 degrees. Wednesday, mostly sunny. Highs near 78. Wednesday night, clear. Overnight lows near 51.
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She was storming through the house that day, and I could tell she was leaving. And I thought, oh, she'll be back, till she turned around and pointed at the wall and said,

0: Luke Combs marked a pretty big feat in his career with that one. That is his 23rd number one, Be By You. And not only is it his 23rd trip to the top of the country music charts, it's also his 23rd consecutive number one. Not a bad career. On the way, Zach Topp will throw in Paul Overstreet with Seeing My Father and Me. And Luke Bryan says, I don't want this night to end. I don't blame you, Luke. I don't blame you at all.
1: 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Mostly clear conditions for the overnight tonight. We'll see lows near 41 degrees. Tuesday, sunny skies, highs near 70. Tuesday night, clear skies. Overnight lows around 40 degrees. And Wednesday, warmer temperatures, mostly sunny skies, highs topping out near 78 degrees.
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0: You know, that song is bringing back some memories here tonight. Of course, me and my sister Tan, we were pretty well trained. We knew better than to misbehave. I mean, we learned at a very early age, look, here's the way it's going to be, and if you don't do the way it's supposed to be, then you're going to be in all kinds of trouble. You'll get spanked and all that stuff, you know, old school. And so Dad never, I don't want to say he never had to turn around and say, don't make me turn this truck around. You want me to turn this truck around? You know how parents did sometimes and raise that hand in the air looking in that rearview mirror. He never had to do that a whole bunch because, like I say, me and my sister were pretty well trained. But it's a great song. It's Jordan Davis, Turn This Truck Around. Charlie Derrick here. Man, I can't wait to play Garth Brooks and Shameless. Tanya called, wanted to hear it, so I told her I'd put it on. Stick around. You like it as much as me and Tanya do. About to play it coming up next.
1: 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Mostly sunny skies today. We'll see high temperatures top out near 69 degrees. Tonight, clear skies. Overnight lows around 40. Wednesday, sunny skies, highs near 78. Wednesday night, mostly clear. Overnight lows near 51. And Thursday, mostly sunny. Highs again near 78 degrees.
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know, I wonder if he knew when he was doing that song, Riley Green was putting that song together, if he knew it was going to be as big a hit as it is for him. Thanks to Drunk I Am.

microwave. Dad broke down and finally shaved the most sideburns off. I took the stickers off of my Rubik's Cube, watched MTV all afternoon. My first love was Daisy Duke and them cut-off jeans.

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Some stations are new country. We're just pure country. Oldies, new songs, and classics in between. 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

0: Well, I'm pretty sure you've already seen it on social media, or you know, you've heard one of us talking about it. But that is that's a record setter. It said that song has been number one longer than any song in the history of songs. I mean, I'm talking about Beatles, you know, everybody, Michael Jackson, everybody. Nobody has stayed at number one longer than that woman's song, "Choosing Texas." Yeah. I even heard there's a rap version of that song. Did you know that? I thought at first when I heard it, it just kind of randomly popped up, but I thought at first, wait a minute, and it was, you know, that's how popular that thing is. But it's a history maker too. "Choosing Texas," Ella Langley, Charlie Derrick, Brian White, "So Much for Pretending." Got a request for that one. About to play it too. Coming up next.
1: 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Mostly sunny skies today. We'll see high temperatures top out near 69 degrees. Tonight, clear skies. Overnight lows around 40. Wednesday, sunny skies. Highs near 78. Wednesday night, mostly clear. Overnight lows near 51. And Thursday, mostly sunny. Highs again near 78 degrees.
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The Wolf. Racine, Gallup Police, Pomeroy, and Ravenswood. The Quad County's choice for country.

Yeah, well, you know, it's always been that way. Probably always still going to be that way. Brad Paisley and celebrity Charlie Derrick kicking off hour three of my show here tonight. Appreciate y'all joining me. Got some Shaboozy and Carrie Underwood coming up. But right now, here's one from Kevin Sharp.

Some stations are classic country. Some stations are new country. We're just pure country. Oldies, new songs, and classics in between. The

0: Yeah, and you can tell from a very early age, you know, God painted that girl pretty, man. Hudson Westbrook, Charlie, Derek. Then there's some that God just said, yeah, just prop him upside the jukebox. there's the Joe Diffies of the world, too. What a great song. Got a request for it, about to play it. Prop Me Upside the Jukebox, coming up next.
1: 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Mostly sunny skies today. We'll see high temperatures top out near 69 degrees. Tonight, clear skies. Overnight lows around 40. Wednesday, sunny skies. Highs near 78. Wednesday night, mostly clear. Overnight lows near 51. And Thursday, mostly sunny. Highs again near 78 degrees.
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Devil went down to Georgia. He was looking for a soul to steal. He was in a bind because he was way behind and he was willing to make a deal. When he came across this young man sawing on a fiddle and playing it hot, and the devil jumped up on a hickory stump and said, "Boy, let me tell you what. I guess you didn't know it, but I'm a fiddle player too. And if you'd care to take a dare, I'll make a bet with you. Now, you play pretty good fiddle, boy, but give the devil his due. I bet a fiddle of gold against your soul, because I think I'm better than you." The boy said, "My name's Johnny, and it might be a sin, but I'll take your bet, and you're going to regret, because I'm the best as ever."

There's Alan Jackson, a little bitty here with the Charlie Derrick Show. Y'all remember Jamie O'Neill, don't you? She's the one who did There Is No Arizona. She also did When I Think About Angels, one of my favorites from her. It's coming up next, but right now, here's Luke.

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Some stations are new country. We're just pure country. Oldies, new songs, and classics in between.

0: Yeah, you don't want to be kidding yourself. I mean, sometimes you, well, I say you don't want to. A lot of times you want to, but probably not the smartest idea. You got to be up front with you, don't you? Great song, though. John Morgan, Don't Want to Kid Myself. Charlie Derrick with you. It's Ella Langley, and all of a sudden, here we are, Loving Life Again. You know, I get a half a dozen requests for that every night. We play it quite a bit here on the station, as you know, because everybody loves it. But it's time to do it again. She's coming up. Ella coming up. Loving Life Again coming up next.
1: 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Mostly sunny skies today. We'll see high temperatures top out near 69 degrees. Tonight, clear skies. Overnight lows around 40. Wednesday, sunny skies, highs near 78. Wednesday night, mostly clear. Overnight lows near 51. And Thursday, mostly sunny, highs again near 78 degrees.
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0: Tuck Wetmore, we'll give it a brunette try there. Charlie Derrick here. Can you be in a good mood when there's nothing to be in a good mood about? You know, it's easy, or it's easier to be in a good mood. I'm speaking just from me, but it's easy to be in a good mood when you got something to look forward to. Like, I don't know, something's about to happen. You know, you got something to look forward to and you really look forward to it. It's easy to be in a good mood then. But if you got nothing to be in a good mood about, can you still be in a good mood? Yeah, I thought that was a good question. David, ask it.
1: 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Mostly sunny skies today. We'll see high temperatures top out near 69 degrees. Tonight, clear skies. Overnight lows around 40. Wednesday, sunny skies, highs near 78. Wednesday night, mostly clear. Overnight lows near 51. And Thursday, mostly sunny. Highs again near 78 degrees.
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1: I'm Tom Sussman, and this is your Vandalia News Morning Report. The Bend area lost a leader yesterday as Bob Barnett, founder of Bob's Market and Greenhouses, passed away at age 94. He served his country during the Korean War. He and his wife, Karina, started Bob's Market and Greenhouses in 1970, and they had 5 sons, 15 grandchildren, and 24 great-grandchildren. Services will be at 2 p.m. Wednesday, October 7th, at the North Bend Church in Mason. Burial will follow in the Kirkland Memorial Gardens in Point Pleasant. Visitation will be from 10 a.m. until 2 p.m. Wednesday, October 7th at the church. Military honors will be provided by the VFW Post 9926 Mason, American Legion Post 140 New Haven, and VFW Post 0039 Pomeroy. Holzer nurse Emily Shank, who is the emergency department charge nurse, was recently honored with the DAISY Award. The award is part of DAISY Foundation's program to recognize the efforts that nurses perform every day. I'm Tom Sussman, reporting for Vandalia News.
2: 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Mostly clear conditions for the overnight tonight. We'll see lows near 41 degrees. Tuesday, sunny skies, highs near 70. Tuesday night, clear skies. Overnight lows around 40 degrees. And Wednesday, warmer temperatures, mostly sunny skies, highs topping out near 78 degrees.
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0: That's Ella and Morgan. Can't love you anymore. Charlie, Derek, quick. I've asked this question before, this trivia question before, and you probably already know it. Everybody always does. But if the devil was driving a car, what kind of car would he drive? Let me give you a hint. Joe Nichols got a song about it as he's on his way to Broken Hartsville. You know what kind of car it is? Stick around. You'll find out.
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3: 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And the American Revolution traveling exhibit will be coming to the Starcher Mansion in Ripley October 21st through October 27th. 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

0: South of Sanity, Zach Top, Charlie Dare. Of course, love is hard to find, but you know, you got to know where to draw the line. And if you know, if you're going along and you've been dating for a couple of months, like mine and Andrew's buddies have, well, I say buddies, she's our friend, and she's just raving about this guy until she found out that her dog doesn't like her, and she's she called it off, and because her dog doesn't like him. And you know, I don't. Would you do that? Have you ever had to do that? You know, we've been talking about that. Most people that I've been talking to tonight, I brought it up a couple hours ago. Most people say, "Yeah, I mean, your dog. I mean, you ain't gonna get rid of your dog over your guy, not that early." You know, in the relationships, a couple of months, you know, that you've been going out, you just okay. Better luck next time, dude.
1: 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Mostly clear conditions for the overnight tonight. We'll see lows near 41 degrees. Tuesday, sunny skies, highs near 70. Tuesday night, clear skies, overnight lows around 40 degrees. And Wednesday, warmer temperatures, mostly sunny skies, highs topping out near 78 degrees.
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1: 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On this Tuesday, I am again thinking about Iran. Last Wednesday, I was ushered into a meeting with President Trump and Secretary of State Marco Rubio at the White House. The primary topic, Iran, a very frustrating situation that will influence the midterm vote. It is inside America that the Iranian war is taking a heavy toll. The Democrats are calling the situation Trump's war or an illegal war. Apparently, the party would surrender to the mullahs. President Trump believes the U.S. intel that says Iran will soon collapse because food and other necessities are running out. To me, Iran has had more than enough time to be reasonable. The Strait of Hormuz, according to intel, is 70% open, and the Iranian people are ready to revolt. However, one final violent push will likely be necessary. If that happens, the Democrats and their media allies will run wild. That's a given. And sadly, many American voters will support the dissent. My analysis is not partisan. I want what is best for the nation and the state of Iran being neutralized is what's best. 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That is the Morning O'Reilly Update. 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
3: 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Licensed in Ohio and West Virginia, like a good neighbor, State Farm is there. Mostly sunny skies today. We'll see high temperatures top out near 69 degrees. Tonight, clear skies. Overnight lows around 40. Wednesday, sunny skies. Highs near 78. Wednesday night, mostly clear. Overnight lows near 51. 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
5: 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And the Eastern Volleyball Squad defeated Fairwind 3-0 last night at home. They'll play Federal Hockey next on the road on Thursday. The Atlanta Falcons routed the New Orleans Saints 45-24 last night in NOLA. Bijan Robinson rushed for 145 yards and two touchdowns in the victory. The Tampa Bay Rays took a 2-0 ALDS lead last night over the New York Yankees, winning 5-2 at the Trap. And the White Sox took it 4-3 over the Guardians to go up 2-0 in the other ALDS series. Have a good one. 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

Well, there you go. 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Let's keep it rolling. I know it's a little late in the summer, late in the year, early in the fall, whatever you call it, but it's too late for honeybees. Here's Blake Shelton.

0: 93.1 FM, there you go, Riley Green. And I had as thank as you drunk I am. A little help there on the end from the late, great Toby Keith. Glad to have you with me this morning here on the Morning Howl, brought to you as always by your good friends at Holzer Health. Let me tell you, folks, there's going to be a free fall prevention screening coming up on Wednesday, October 7th at 2 to 3 p.m. at Jackson General Hospital's Physical Therapy Building at 162 Pinnell Street in Ripley. It's going to be an informative time for one and all. So stick around. 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

0: 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Hey, if you didn't get a chance to catch football action last Friday and Saturday, let me tell you, it was a great evening of football last Friday as the Wahama White Falcons down Tyler consolidated with a final score of 67-25. On our YouTube channel, Eastern's Eagles down Federal Hawking Lancers 48-0. And on Saturday, the Ohio State Buckeyes beat Iowa, beat them down with a final score of 31-14. Way to go, guys. You rock. I want to invite you to stick around. We got lots more of your favorite country on the way.
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2: 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Mostly sunny skies today. We'll see high temperatures top out near 69 degrees. Tonight, clear skies. Overnight lows around 40. Wednesday, sunny skies. Highs near 78. Wednesday night, mostly clear. Overnight lows near 51. 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

0: 93.1 FM, Zach John King on the Morning How, brought to you by Holzer Health and Get to Drinking. Hey, if you need some help food-wise at, you know, this time of the month, there's help out there. Jackson County Junior Fairgrounds is where it's going to be. It's the, well, it's the Mountaineer Food Bank. They're coming to Jackson County Junior Fairgrounds October 14th from 10 a.m. to 11:30 a.m. Distribution is going to be on a first-come, first-serve basis. So you get there early to make sure you get some food, okay? They're going to be out there on October 14th and again on December 9th. So you're going to have two big chances to get yourself some extra food. And it's going to be nice during the holidays, okay? You always need a little extra food for the people stopping by and this and that and this and that and that and this. Over the holidays. Want to invite you to stick around. We got lots more of your favorite country coming up.
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0: WJEH. 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
2: I'm Tom Sussman, and this is your Vandalia News Morning Report. The Bend area lost a leader yesterday as Bob Barnetts, founder of Bob's Market and Greenhouses, passed away at age 94. He served his country during the Korean War. He and his wife, Karina, started Bob's Market and Greenhouses in 1970, and they had 5 sons, 15 grandchildren, and 24 great-grandchildren. Services will be at 2 p.m. Wednesday, October 7th, at the North Bend Church in Mason. Burial will follow in the Kirkland Memorial Gardens in Point Pleasant. Visitation will be from 10 a.m. until 2 p.m. Wednesday, October 7th, at the church. Military honors will be provided by the VFW Post 9926 Mason, American Legion Post 140 New Haven, and VFW Post 0039 Pomeroy. Holzer nurse Emily Shank, who is the emergency department charge nurse, was recently honored with the DAISY Award. The award is part of DAISY Foundation's program to recognize the efforts that nurses perform every day. I'm Tom Sussman, reporting for Vandalia News.
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4: 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Licensed in Ohio and West Virginia, like a good neighbor, State Farm is there. Mostly sunny skies today. We'll see high temperatures top out near 69 degrees. Tonight, clear skies. Overnight lows around 40. Wednesday, sunny skies. Highs near 78. Wednesday night, mostly clear. Overnight lows near 51. 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

93.1 FM, a song from way back in the day in the 1970s. It was originally done by the Amazing Rhythm Aces. There's Sammy Kershaw's spin on it, and Third Rate Romance, Low Rent Rendezvous. Glad to have you with me on the Morning Howl, brought to you by Holzer Health. Here's one from Brooks and Dunn. They're heading down a red dirt road.

0: 93.1 FM. There's Luke Combs with Morning Howl, brought to you by Holzer Health, and rethink some things, all right? Just sit back and rethink some things. That's all I'm asking you to do this morning, and listen to the great country on 93.1 FM, The Wolf. Hey, I got a reminder for you. I just found out the McDonald's is, they're doing it again. Okay, McDonald's is releasing an exclusive new item that we never saw in a million years coming. Okay, let me tell you what it is. Okay, McDonald's never ceases to amaze people. Okay, it seems that though they've been finally trying all of the chain's desserts and crafted beverages, Mickey D's is going to drop another new one that sends us racing back to the drive-thru more and more. Recently, fans were treated to a Texas-themed meal, okay, and the new Global Favorites menu, which brings more international flair, more international foods to the menu, okay? It's going to be great, stateside, of course. And also, while they're doing that, they're launching a never-before-rather seen drink, okay? That might be a challenge to your hands, okay? It's called the McDonald's Pickle Boost, okay? Pickle Boost. McDonald's is releasing Pickle Boost, a convenient on-the-go electrolyte replacement drink that's made with some brine. Yeah, pickle brine, okay? And the chain uses it for their pickles, okay? It'll make a debut this weekend, actually. They're going to debut it in Chicago this coming weekend. And that's going to be at the annual Bank of America Marathon on October 11th. And it's going to be dripping down, I guess you could say, to the local restaurants here. So be looking for that. Pickle Boost. Okay, that sounds good, and I want to try those south of the border meals and, you know, the international menus. That's something to look forward to right there. We'll be back.
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4: 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Wahama High School golfers Parker Jodun and Briar Johnson have each qualified individually for the West Virginia State Tournament at Ogilvie Resort in Wheeling. The 18-0 Gallia Academy volleyball team is back in action at home tonight versus Colgrove. And the Eastern Volleyball Squad defeated Fairwind 3-0 last night at home. They'll play Federal Hockey next on the road on Thursday. The Atlanta Falcons routed the New Orleans Saints 45-24 last night in NOLA. Bijan Robinson rushed for 145 yards and 2 touchdowns in the victory. The Tampa Bay Rays took a 2-0 ALDS lead last night over the New York Yankees, winning 5-2 at the Trap. And the White Sox took it 4-3 over the Guardians to go up 2-0 in the other ALDS series. Have a good one. 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

0: 93.1 FM, Kane Brown and Woman on the Morning Howl, brought to you by Holzer Health. You know, recently, Kane Brown's little boy commented about Kane Brown's tattoos. Okay, yes, he has a lot of tattoos. And when he said, "Daddy, when I grow up, I'm going to get me some tattoos." And he's like, "Over my dead body." Okay, he's got them, but he can't get them. Okay, is that right? Well, you know, it's a father looking at his son. Didn't want his son all marked up. But hey, if a tattoo is your thing, more power to you. Stick around. We'll be back with more of your favorite country on your favorite country station up next.
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2: 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Licensed in Ohio and West Virginia, like a good neighbor, State Farm is there. Mostly sunny skies today. We'll see high temperatures top out near 69 degrees. Tonight, clear skies. Overnight lows around 40. Wednesday, sunny skies. Highs near 78. Wednesday night, mostly clear. Overnight lows near 51. 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

0: 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Speaking of paint, you know, the last break, we talked about Kane Brown's tattoos. Well, you know, you're a little kid. I mean, it's up to them when they're an adult whether or not they want to get them, but, you know, not as a child. Okay. Kirkpatrick Animal Hospital. 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A rabies vaccination clinic is coming up at Kirkpatrick Animal Hospital, and it's all sponsored by the good friends at Mason County Animal Shelter in Point Pleasant. 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This clinic is for rabies vaccinations only with dogs and cats, okay? You must be a Mason County resident to take advantage of this, and it's a wonderful service they're providing for the community. I'll be back.
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4: Julian Sand looking to throw for the first time today. Now Sand shoots that up the left side. It is caught at the 9 by McEwen, and he knifes his way into the end zone on a 15-yard pass play. Devin McEwen. Sand fakes the handoff, sets up the pass. Pressure coming, eludes one defender. Rockets one deep down the right side of the field for Jeremiah Smith. Got into the 10 of Iowa, off a defender and into the end zone. Jeremiah Smith, long distance. Sand under center, hands it to Jacoby Jackson. Started wide to the right, squirts through defenders and gets in the end zone on a 7-yard touchdown run.
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2: I'm Tom Sussman, and this is your Vandalia News Morning Report. The Bend area lost a leader yesterday as Bob Barnetts, founder of Bob's Market and Greenhouses, passed away at age 94. He served his country during the Korean War. He and his wife, Karina, started Bob's Market and Greenhouses in 1970, and they had 5 sons, 15 grandchildren, and 24 great-grandchildren. Services will be at 2 p.m. Wednesday, October 7th, at the North Bend Church in Mason. Burial will follow in the Kirkland Memorial Gardens in Point Pleasant. Visitation will be from 10 a.m. until 2 p.m. Wednesday, October 7th at the church. Military honors will be provided by the VFW Post 9926 Mason, American Legion Post 140 New Haven, and VFW Post 0039 Pomeroy. Holzer nurse Emily Shank, who is the emergency department charge nurse, was recently honored with the DAISY Award. The award is part of DAISY Foundation's program to recognize the efforts that nurses perform every day. I'm Tom Sussman, reporting for Vandalia News.
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4: 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Another great day today. Sunny skies, highs near 69 degrees. Tonight, clear skies, overnight lows near 40. Wednesday, mostly sunny, highs near 78. Wednesday night, mostly clear, overnight lows near 51. And Thursday, sunny skies, highs again near 78 degrees.
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93.1 FM, Brad Paisley and Alcohol on the Morning Owl, brought to you by your good friends at Holzer Health. Let me tell you, folks, you are in the 8 o'clock hour here this morning on 93.1 FM The Wolf, brought to you by your good friends on the Morning Owl at Holzer Hospital. How about this one from Tracy Lawrence? And how a cowgirl says goodbye.

0: 93.1 FM, Mr. Kenny Chesney, and Carry On on the Morning Howl, brought to you by your good friends at Holzer Health. Hey, you like fish? How about Fish Fry Fridays? Tupper's Plains, VFW Post 9053 are having Fish Fry Fridays. That's open to the public. They already had one on October 2nd. Their next one's coming up this Friday, October 9th, from 4:30 p.m. until 6:30 p.m. Now, a fish dinner is a donation of $15. For that $15, you're going to get yourself a nice big fish sandwich, coleslaw, French fries, dessert, and drink. Okay, they're going to have a fish fry raffle. They're going to have a 3-foot by 5-foot American flag. And, you know, they're going to be drawing on that on November 15th as a dollar each or six for $35. And they want to thank you ahead of time for your support. 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

0: 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There you go. Mr. Russell Dickerson and Worth Your Wild. Glad to have you with me this morning here on the Morning Howl, brought to you by your friends at Holzer Health. Let me tell you, folks, you still have time to get in on Co-op on the Commons in Chester, Ohio, tonight from 5 until 7 p.m. It's got new vendors. They're being added daily, okay? So secure your spot today. You have time, okay? Just contact Becky Great or Sarah Frank to be a sponsor and have a booth right there. It's going to be a lot of fun. It's going to be informative as well out there in Chester, Ohio, and Meigs County.
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2: 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Another great day today. Sunny skies, highs near 69 degrees. Tonight, clear skies, overnight lows near 40. Wednesday, mostly sunny, highs near 78. Wednesday night, mostly clear, overnight lows near 51. And Thursday, sunny skies, highs again near 78 degrees.
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0: 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Got some mammography services coming up on Wednesday, October 21st, Monday, October 26th, and, of course, 6:30 p.m. at Holzer in Gallup Police. They're going to have shirts available on a first-come, first-served basis. 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
6: 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And Taste of Ripley is coming to the Epworth United Methodist Church on Saturday, October 17th from 3 until 6 o'clock. 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
1: I'm Tom Sussman, and this is your Vandalia News Morning Report. The Bend area lost a leader yesterday as Bob Barnetts, founder of Bob's Market and Greenhouses, passed away at age 94. He served his country during the Korean War. He and his wife, Karina, started Bob's Market and Greenhouses in 1970, and they had 5 sons, 15 grandchildren, and 24 great-grandchildren. Services will be at 2 p.m. Wednesday, October 7th, at the North Bend Church in Mason. Burial will follow in the Kirkland Memorial Gardens in Point Pleasant. Visitation will be from 10 a.m. until 2 p.m. Wednesday, October 7th at the church. Military honors will be provided by the VFW Post 9926 Mason, American Legion Post 140 New Haven, and VFW Post 0039 Pomeroy. Holzer nurse Emily Shank, who is the emergency department charge nurse, was recently honored with the DAISY Award. The award is part of DAISY Foundation's program to recognize the efforts that nurses perform every day. I'm Tom Sussman, reporting for Vandalia News.
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3: 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Another great day today. Sunny skies, highs near 69 degrees. Tonight, clear skies, overnight lows near 40. Wednesday, mostly sunny, highs near 78. Wednesday night, mostly clear, overnight lows near 51. And Thursday, sunny skies, highs again near 78 degrees.
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How about let's keep it going? Here's Trace Atkins, and you are going to miss this.

0: 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Hey, you're celebrating a birthday today. Well, I'm a little late with the birthdays, but nonetheless, it's time for to give out birthdays, okay? If you're celebrating a birthday today, happy birthday to you. If you got a friend or family member, wish them a big day, okay? If you are celebrating a birthday today, you're with the likes of this beautiful little blonde hottie, Elizabeth Shue, born back in 1963. She's best known for Leaving Vegas and the Karate Kid series, and also Cobra Kai. Amy Jo Johnson, an actress and singer known for Mighty Morphin Power Rangers. Did anybody ever watch those? They're a little weird. And she's also known for Felicity. Amy Jo's got a birthday today. She was born back in 1970. Emily Mortimer, great name, was born back in 1971. The British actor known for Mary Poppins Returns and Newsroom. Jeremy Sisto, known for Clueless and Law and Order, has got a birthday today. He was born today back in 1974. Ian Gruffudd. Weird name. Born in 1973, a Welsh actor known for The Fantastic Four and Titanic. Also, Brett Gelman, known for Stranger Things, was born in 76. Addison Rae, born in 2000. Also, Brick Eklund was born back in 1942. She's the Swedish actress and a Bond girl, so she knows she's a hottie. Kevin Cronin, lead singer for the group REO Speedwagon. I love me some REO Speedwagon, okay? Riding the Storm Out and all that good stuff. He was born today back in 1951. Thomas McClary. He's a co-founder and guitarist for the Commodores. Love them guys, too. Also, David Hidalgo, singer and guitarist for Los Lobos. If you've ever seen the movie La Bamba, you've heard Los Lobos. Will Butler was born today back in 1982. The former multi-instrumentalist and Arcade Fire. Also, some famous athletes today. Tony Dungy, Pro Football Hall of Famer, coach and analyst. Bruno Sammartino, a WWE professional wrestling champion, legendary, was born today back in 1935. George Westinghouse, ding, there's a light bulb going over your head. The American entrepreneur and engineer. Also, Lee Corbusier was born today back in 1887. He pioneered Swiss-French architecture. So there you go, folks. A little bit of history there for you. A little bit of birthday history. I'll be back with your day in history coming up.
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0: 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And let me tell you, folks, you like golf? Well, there's going to be a big old golf classic coming up, the Craftsman Club Classic, brought to you by the Middleport 363 FNAM, and also the Fraternal Order of Eagles, RA2171. It's coming up at the Meigs County Fairgrounds. If you're interested, contact 740-416-9667. It's going to be a lot of fun. It's October 24th, 8 a.m. Is the start, and 9 a.m. Actually, 8 a.m. is the registration, and 9 a.m. is the start. So there you go, folks. They're going to have some great cash prizes. First place pays out $500. Second place, $300. Third place, $100. And the next to last is also paying $100. It's going to be at the Meigs Golf Course on the other end of Pomeroy. It's going to be a lot of fun. Remember, if you would like to play, call them up at 740-416-9667. Tell them Tom sent you.
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2: 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Another great day today. Sunny skies, highs near 69 degrees. Tonight, clear skies, overnight lows near 40. Wednesday, mostly sunny, highs near 78. Wednesday night, mostly clear, overnight lows near 51. And Thursday, sunny skies, highs again near 78 degrees.
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0: 93.1 FM, I like that medicine. You know, and medicine's kind of hard to take sometimes, but anything with Megan Maroney in it, I like, okay? Tommy likey. Stick around, folks. We got lots more of your country favorites on the way on the Morning Howl, brought to you by your good friends at Holzer Health. Time for your day in history today. Back in 1866, the Reno Gang carried out the first U.S. train robbery in Seymour, Indiana, okay? Could you find a more desolate place, right? 1927, the Jazz Singer premiered in New York City, launching the era of synchronized sound in motion pictures. Also, 1973, the Yom Kippur War began when Egypt and Syria launched a surprise attack on Israel. 1981 saw Egyptian President Anwar Sadat assassinated by extremists during a military parade in Cairo. Also, 2018, Brett Kavanaugh was confirmed as the U.S. Supreme Court following a narrow Senate vote. Okay, famous birthdays today. George Westinghouse, of course, we told you about back in 1946. 1908 saw the birth of Carol Lombard, American comedic actress. Okay, she was great as well, and she married Clark Gable. All right, Gone with the Wind was that one. Stick around, we got lots more of your country favorites. That's going to wrap it up for me. I'll be back with you tomorrow on a Wednesday, and we'll be doing it all over again.
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2: I'm Tom Sussman, and this is your Vandalia News Morning Report. The Bend area lost a leader yesterday as Bob Barnetts, founder of Bob's Market and Greenhouses, passed away at age 94. He served his country during the Korean War. He and his wife, Karina, started Bob's Market and Greenhouses in 1970, and they had 5 sons, 15 grandchildren, and 24 great-grandchildren. Services will be at 2 p.m. Wednesday, October 7th, at the North Bend Church in Mason. Burial will follow in the Kirkland Memorial Gardens in Point Pleasant. Visitation will be from 10 a.m. until 2 p.m. Wednesday, October 7th, at the church. Military honors will be provided by the VFW Post 9926 Mason, American Legion Post 140 New Haven, and VFW Post 0039 Pomeroy. Holzer nurse Emily Shank, who is the emergency department charge nurse, was recently honored with the DAISY Award. The award is part of DAISY Foundation's program to recognize the efforts that nurses perform every day. I'm Tom Sussman, reporting for Vandalia News.
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4: Here's a look at your latest Superstar Country Quad County weather forecast brought to you by Julia Davis State Farm. 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Another great day today. Sunny skies, highs near 69 degrees. Tonight, clear skies, overnight lows near 40. Wednesday, mostly sunny, highs near 78. Wednesday night, mostly clear, overnight lows near 51. And Thursday, sunny skies, highs again near 78 degrees.
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Jackson and Chattahoochee. Good morning to you, Chai. It is a Tuesday. 6th day of October already, huh? Can you say trick-or-treat? Here's Maddie and Shay.

0: Loving their harmonies, Dan and Shay, reminds me so much of Brooks and Dunn, who will be receiving the Willie Nelson Lifetime Achievement Award during the 60th anniversary of the CMAs coming up in November. I'll remind you as we get closer, okay? Morgan Wall and Trish Yearwood, Diamond Rio, coming up next.
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The Wolf.

0: Morgan, and don't we? Blake Shelton, George Strait, and Zach Top, South of Sanity, all coming up, chow up with you. And it'd be a good idea if you gave us a like on our Facebook pages, if applicable, and also downloading our app so we can keep you informed on what's going on locally right here. All right, Superstars of Yesterday and Today.
1: 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Another great day today. Sunny skies, highs near 69 degrees. Tonight, clear skies, overnight lows near 40. Wednesday, mostly sunny, highs near 78. Wednesday night, mostly clear, overnight lows near 51. And Thursday, sunny skies, highs again near 78 degrees.
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0: South of Sanity. That is Zach Taub. NASCAR this weekend. Buckle up. We're going to Charlotte Motor Speedway for the Bank of America 400 Sunday at 3 o'clock Eastern Time. All right. Superstars of yesterday and today continue next.
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1: I'm Tom Sussman, and this is your Vandalia News Morning Report. The Bend area lost a leader yesterday as Bob Barnetts, founder of Bob's Market and Greenhouses, passed away at age 94. He served his country during the Korean War. He and his wife Karina started Bob's Market and Greenhouses in 1970, and they had 5 sons, 15 grandchildren, and 24 great-grandchildren. Services will be at 2 p.m. Wednesday, October 7th, at the North Bend Church in Mason. Burial will follow in the Kirkland Memorial Gardens in Point Pleasant. Visitation will be from 10 a.m. until 2 p.m. Wednesday, October 7th at the church. Military honors will be provided by the VFW Post 9926 Mason, American Legion Post 140 New Haven, and VFW Post 0039 Pomeroy. Holzer nurse Emily Shank, who is the emergency department charge nurse, was recently honored with the DAISY Award. The award is part of DAISY Foundation's program to recognize the efforts that nurses perform every day. I'm Tom Sussman, reporting for Vandalia News.
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3: 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Another great day today. Sunny skies, highs near 69 degrees. Tonight, clear skies, overnight lows near 40. Wednesday, mostly sunny, highs near 78. Wednesday night, mostly clear, overnight lows near 51. And Thursday, sunny skies, highs again near 78 degrees.
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Here we go into another Are You Superstars of Yesterday and Today with Brooks and Dunn, who will be receiving the Willie Nelson Lifetime Achievement Award during the CMAs coming up in November.

0: Bella Langley, choosing Texas for us right there. Another country music news, which, by the way, what is it, 25 weeks at number one for Ella? Miranda Lambert just released her brand new studio album called Crisco. Wynonna is returning with her first studio record called The Hard Truth. And the Chicks launched a 20th anniversary expanded edition of Taking the Long Way Home. And Hardy released a new rock-leaning track titled Man in the Box. You're up to date on your country music news.
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0: Chase Matthews teaming up with Lauren Elena for All of My Exes right there. Thank you so much for picking us today to keep you company while you're at work. Doing whatever you're doing. Doesn't matter. As long as you, you've got us turned up and we're putting a smile on your face, that's all we care about. All right, Tracy Byrd, Kenny Chesney, and Riley Green coming up next.
1: 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Another great day today. Sunny skies, highs near 69 degrees. Tonight, clear skies, overnight lows near 40. Wednesday, mostly sunny, highs near 78. Wednesday night, mostly clear, overnight lows near 51. And Thursday, sunny skies, highs again near 78 degrees.
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1: 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And Taste of Ripley is coming to the Epworth United Methodist Church on Saturday, October 17th from 3 until 6 o'clock. 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

pipe was white, it was 18 feet from the bow to the stern light. 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
1: This is Stephen Figel with your Vandalia News. If you requested an extension on your 2025 federal income taxes, the filing deadline is October 15th. Missing the deadline can mean penalties. The failure to file penalty is 5% of your unpaid tax bill each month you've been late. Vandalia News remembers Bob Barnetts. Barnetts, who was the founder of Bob's Market and Greenhouses, passed away yesterday. In his honor, all locations will be closed tomorrow. A memorial service will be held at North Bend Church in Mason on Wednesday, beginning at 2 o'clock. The William S. Ritchie Bridge will be closed between the hours of 7 p.m. and 7 a.m. beginning Friday through October 30th. Detour signs will be in place, and motorists are asked to plan accordingly. And area crafters, vendors, and direct sellers will gather this weekend for the French 500 Flea Market at the Gallia County Junior Fairgrounds. Hours are 8 until 5, Friday through Sunday.
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3: 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Sunny skies this afternoon, highs topping out near 69 degrees. Tonight, clear skies, overnight lows near 40. Wednesday, mostly sunny, highs near 78. Wednesday evening, mostly clear, overnight lows near 51 degrees. Thursday, sunny, highs near 78. Thursday night, clear skies. Overnight lows around 45 degrees.
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Life is a dance. Make sure you get your two-stepping in, all right? Here is Chris Young, Zach John King on the way, some Jordan Davis, Tim McGraw, all superstars of yesterday and today. Thank you for making us your at-work radio station.

0: Let's get to drinking. Zach John King right there. Chai in country music news. Ah, I love this. A massive Dolly tribute is coming to Nashville. They're going to start taping it October the 21st. It is called CMA Presents I Will Always Love You, a celebration of Dolly Parton with performances by Carrie Underwood, Reba McEntire, Ella Langley, and more. I'll remind you as we get closer. All right? All right. Keep it locked right here. All your favorite music, superstars of yesterday and today.
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1: 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Sunny skies this afternoon, highs topping out near 69 degrees. Tonight, clear skies, overnight lows near 40. Wednesday, mostly sunny, highs near 78. Wednesday evening, mostly clear, overnight lows near 51 degrees. Thursday, sunny, highs near 78. Thursday night, clear skies. Overnight lows around 45 degrees.
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0: WJEH. Racine. Gunna Police. Pomeroy. Ravenswood. 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
2: This is Stephen Figel with your Vandalia News. If you requested an extension on your 2025 federal income taxes, the filing deadline is October 15th. Missing the deadline can mean penalties. The failure to file penalty is 5% of your unpaid tax bill each month you've been late. Vandalia News remembers Bob Barnetts. Barnetts, who was the founder of Bob's Market and Greenhouses, passed away yesterday. In his honor, all locations will be closed tomorrow. A memorial service will be held at North Bend Church in Mason on Wednesday, beginning at 2 o'clock. The William S. Ritchie Bridge will be closed between the hours of 7 p.m. and 7 a.m. beginning Friday through October 30th. Detour signs will be in place, and motorists are asked to plan accordingly. And area crafters, vendors, and direct sellers will gather this weekend for the French 500 Flea Market at the Gallia County Junior Fairgrounds. Hours are 8 until 5, Friday through Sunday. 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
3: 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Sunny skies this afternoon, highs topping out near 69 degrees. Tonight, clear skies, overnight lows near 40. Wednesday, mostly sunny, highs near 78. Wednesday evening, mostly clear, overnight lows near 51 degrees. Thursday, sunny, highs near 78. Thursday night, clear skies, overnight lows around 45 degrees.
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Wynonna is back on the charts with a brand new album called The Hard Truth, and you can download that now. Eli Young Band, Nitty Gritty Dirt Band, and Hudson Westbrook.

0: and country music news. Very excited about this. A massive Dolly Parton tribute special is coming to Nashville. They will be taping on October the 21st. It is called CMA Presents I Will Always Love You, a celebration of Dolly Parton with performances from Carrie Underwood. Reba's going to be there, Ella Langley, and more. I will remind you as we get closer to the date so you don't miss it, all right? Florida Georgia Line, George Strait, and Stella Lefty all coming up.
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0: Della Lefty and Boston. That one's climbing the charts really quickly. And Ella Langley, She's in Texas, 24 Weeks. Speaking of, at number one. Joe Nichols and Russell Dickerson up next.
1: 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Sunny skies this afternoon, highs topping out near 69 degrees. Tonight, clear skies, overnight lows near 40. Wednesday, mostly sunny, highs near 78. Wednesday evening, mostly clear, overnight lows near 51 degrees. Thursday, sunny, highs near 78. Thursday night, clear skies, overnight lows around 45 degrees.
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2: This is Stephen Figel with your Vandalia News. If you requested an extension on your 2025 federal income taxes, the filing deadline is October 15. Missing the deadline can mean penalties. The failure to file penalty is 5% of your unpaid tax bill each month you've been late. Vandalia News remembers Bob Barnetts. Barnetts, who was the founder of Bob's Market and Greenhouses, passed away yesterday. In his honor, all locations will be closed tomorrow. A memorial service will be held at North Bend Church in Mason on Wednesday, beginning at 2 o'clock. The William S. Ritchie Bridge will be closed between the hours of 7 p.m. and 7 a.m. beginning Friday through October 30th. Detour signs will be in place, and motorists are asked to plan accordingly. And area crafters, vendors, and direct sellers will gather this weekend for the French 500 flea market at the Gallia County Junior Fairgrounds. Hours are 8 until 5, Friday through Sunday.
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4: 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Sunny skies this afternoon, highs topping out near 69 degrees. Tonight, clear skies, overnight lows near 40. Wednesday, mostly sunny, highs near 78. Wednesday evening, mostly clear, overnight lows near 51 degrees. Thursday, sunny, highs near 78. Thursday night, clear skies, overnight lows around 45 degrees.
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0: Luke Combs and Be By You. He just added like 12 new dates to the tour that'll take us into next year. Lady A Downtown will kick off another three for you and me right here.
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0: superstars of yesterday and today. Ciao with you. Hope you're doing well today. And October already. Pumpkin and spice, everything nice, right? Thanksgiving is around the corner. And already, when we go shopping, we're seeing Halloween and even Christmas. Crazy, huh? Walked into a store the other day and they had Christmas trees up. Insane. I'm not ready for that yet. Halloween, I'll take.
1: 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Sunny skies this afternoon, highs topping out near 69 degrees. Tonight, clear skies, overnight lows near 40. Wednesday, mostly sunny, highs near 78. Wednesday evening, mostly clear, overnight lows near 51 degrees. Thursday, sunny, highs near 78. Thursday night, clear skies. Overnight lows around 45 degrees.
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0: Ella Langley's Love and Life, 9 CMA Awards, and she's in Texas 24 weeks at number one. I'd say she's having a good run at it. Little Texas is going to wrap up the Chacha Show. I'll be back tomorrow, Hub Day Wednesday. Stay safe. Keep it locked right here. 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
3: This is your Vandalia News. The Bend area is mourning the loss of a pair of giants in the world of local business. Gary Roush, a builder and owner of the Riverside Golf Club in Mason, passed away Sunday. Roush and his brothers purchased the course in 1973 and grew it from a small nine-hole course into the facility it is today. Visitation for Roush will be from 5 until 8 p.m. Thursday at Vogelsong Funeral Home in Mason. A graveside service is scheduled for 2 p.m. Friday at the Graham Cemetery in Letart. Roush was 86. And Bob Barnitz, founder of Bob's Marketing Greenhouse, passed away Monday. Barnitz, along with his wife Karina, established The Market in 1970 and built it into a regional chain with three locations in the Mid-Ohio Valley. Barnitz's funeral will be held 2 p.m. tomorrow at North Bend Church in Mason. Friends may call 3 hours before the service. Barnitz was 94. Dave Miller, Vandalia News.
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5: Here's a look at your latest Superstar Country Quad County weather forecast brought to you by Rivers Health. 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Sunny skies this afternoon, highs topping out near 69 degrees. Tonight, clear skies, overnight lows near 40. Wednesday, mostly sunny, highs near 78. Wednesday evening, mostly clear, overnight lows near 51 degrees. Thursday, sunny, highs near 78. Thursday night, clear skies. Overnight lows around 45 degrees.
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2: 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I love

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0: Come on, gather around as we celebrate the great month of October. 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

0: I got to tell you, you got to agree, right? According to the National Retail Federation, we, as an American society, are expected to spend $13.5 billion on Halloween coming up. Topping last year's record, proving that even higher prices can't keep people from buying candy and costumes and party stuff. And 75% plan to celebrate with all the goodies. No matter how late I wait to buy the candy, I got to tell you, my family finds my hiding places because I've already started to stash it, and I have to buy a ton more every year. It's a huge investment. That's why when I go into the store and I see, who buys all this Halloween candy? Well, a lot of us buy it early, and then we eat a lot of it before we give it out to the trick-or-treaters. I know. It's a vicious cycle.
1: 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Sunny skies this afternoon, highs topping out near 69 degrees. Tonight, clear skies, overnight lows near 40. Wednesday, mostly sunny, highs near 78. Wednesday evening, mostly clear, overnight lows near 51 degrees. Thursday, sunny, highs near 78. Thursday night, clear skies. Overnight lows around 45 degrees.
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2: Julian Sand looking to throw for the first time today. Now Sand shoots that up the left side. It is caught at the 9 by McEwen, and he knifes his way into the end zone on a 15-yard pass play. Devin McEwen. Sand fakes the handoff. Sets up the pass. Pressure coming. Eludes one defender. Rockets one deep down the right side of the field for Jeremiah Smith. Got into the 10 of Iowa. Off a defender and into the end zone. Jeremiah Smith, long distance. Sand under center, hands it to Jacoby Jackson. Started wide to the right, squirts through defenders and gets in the end zone on a 7-yard touchdown run.
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0: 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Racine, Gallipolis, Pomeroy, and Ravenswood.
2: This is your Vandalia News. The Bend area is mourning the loss of a pair of giants in the world of local business. Gary Roush, a builder and owner of the Riverside Golf Club in Mason, passed away Sunday. Roush and his brothers purchased the course in 1973 and grew it from a small nine-hole course into the facility it is today. Visitation for Roush will be from 5 until 8 p.m. Thursday at Vogelsong Funeral Home in Mason. A graveside service is scheduled for 2 p.m. Friday at the Graham Cemetery in Letart. Roush was 86. And Bob Barnitz, founder of Bob's Marketing Greenhouse, passed away Monday. Barnitz, along with his wife Karina, established the market in 1970 and built it into a regional chain with three locations in the Mid-Ohio Valley. Barnitz's funeral will be held 2 p.m. tomorrow at North Bend Church in Mason. Friends may call 3 hours before the service. Barnitz was 94. Dave Miller, Vandalia News.
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4: 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Sunny skies this afternoon, highs topping out near 69 degrees. Tonight, clear skies, overnight lows near 40. Wednesday, mostly sunny, highs near 78. Wednesday evening, mostly clear, overnight lows near 51 degrees. Thursday, sunny, highs near 78. Thursday night, clear skies, overnight lows around 45 degrees.
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0: The Quad County's choice for country.

Flying right along with the greats back in the day from Leroy Parnell. We keep it Nashville fresh. The new one from Ella Langley, Morgan Wallen coming up. Randy Travis right now. Here's Tracy Byrd.

0: Well, here we go. Being 15 minutes late, most people will let it slide, but research shows that 29 minutes is the magic number when fashionably late becomes just plain rude. I'm barely good at 15, right? Apparently, 29 minutes is the difference between running late and running out of friends. Ah, there you go. Try to be on time, please.
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0: Hey, you thinking about doing some, you know, house painting? 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Sherwin-Williams and HDTV Homes said that they have announced the 2027 Color of the Year, and it's celery. SW6421 is what it's labeled as, which is a soft and cheery yellow-green color. 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
1: 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Sunny skies this afternoon, highs topping out near 69 degrees. Tonight, clear skies, overnight lows near 40. Wednesday, mostly sunny, highs near 78. Wednesday evening, mostly clear, overnight lows near 51 degrees. Thursday, sunny, highs near 78. Thursday night, clear skies. Overnight lows around 45 degrees.
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1: This is your Vandalia News. The Bend area is mourning the loss of a pair of giants in the world of local business. Gary Roush, a builder and owner of the Riverside Golf Club in Mason, passed away Sunday. Roush and his brothers purchased the course in 1973 and grew it from a small nine-hole course into the facility it is today. Visitation for Roush will be from 5 until 8 p.m. Thursday at Vogelsong Funeral Home in Mason. A graveside service is scheduled for 2 p.m. Friday at the Graham Cemetery in Letart. Roush was 86. And Bob Barnitz, founder of Bob's Market and Greenhouse, passed away Monday. Barnitz, along with his wife Karina, established the market in 1970 and built it into a regional chain with three locations in the Mid-Ohio Valley. Barnitz's funeral will be held 2 p.m. tomorrow at North Bend Church in Mason. Friends may call 3 hours before the service. Barnitz was 94. Dave Miller, Vandalia News.
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3: 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Sunny skies this afternoon, highs topping out near 69 degrees. Tonight, clear skies, overnight lows near 40. Wednesday, mostly sunny, highs near 78. Wednesday evening, mostly clear, overnight lows near 51 degrees. Thursday, sunny, highs near 78. Thursday night, clear skies. Overnight lows around 45 degrees.
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Yeah, all my exes, count them up. Lauren Elena, Chase Matthew. It is October, what, the 6th? Halloween this year is coming up on a Saturday. We're going to spend $13.5 billion on candy and treats and party favors and costumes and decorations. It's crazy. We're into it. All right, coming back, Keith Urban, Jason Aldean's new number one, Don't Tell On Me, also some Rascal Flatts ready to go.

0: Come on, come on. Don't tell on me. There is Jason Aldean here with the Catfish, hanging out with you, cruising right along. Oh, yeah. On this, Tuesday already? Well, I got my nose in it all the time. Let's see what's going on in this crazy world of ours. Here we go. Enrollment at four-year colleges across the country has declined over the past several years, and there's a reason for it, because, hey, people just want to make money online, be an influencer, influencers. Fewer Americans see the need for college. In fact, new polls showing Americans are placing less value on a college degree than ever before. Yeah, well, people are getting sick of not paying off student loans by the time they collect Social Security. That might be it. Hey, go to college. Spend $200,000 to get a degree in underwater basket weaving.
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2: 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In about a month, high school basketball season gets rolling. The Wahama White Falcons have a promising team with most of their core returning. We talked about the preseason and some of the players with head coach Billy Zussman.
3: Right now, we've been doing some conditioning over the last several weeks. We started some conditioning once we got back in school. We've got a good group. Some of our younger players got a good group of freshmen that are available there. Had some players that's come available now that Goff's done. Still got Parker. You know, I'm so proud of him qualifying for the states. But, you know, getting in the weight room, conditioning. We was able to get a flex practice last night.
2: In the conditioning, what's the drill that they dread the most?
3: Well, probably we really just turned that over to Coach Perry, who's our JV assistant. He's a health teacher at Wahama. He's really good in strength and conditioning. So we just kind of give him the reins on that. He does a super job with the boys. He's done that the last couple years. But he does a really good job of mixing up, conditioning, running. We like to focus a lot on plyometrics, jumping, things like that. But probably anything that long-distance sprints and runs, things like that, they probably growl at the most.
2: Did Coach Perry, was he a good asset last season? Because it seemed like the JV they were played really well.
3: They did. A 14-1 record. He was a great addition to our staff. Obviously, we miss Coach Sarah. Coach Sarah was just a great basketball mind, had done it for many years. But no, Coach Perry, he's youthful. He's got a great rapport with the players. And he was a good player himself. He played a point. I think he was on some of those point teams that made the Charleston run. So he's a great addition to our team, both in the strength and conditioning and from a basketball aspect. So we're excited to have him.
2: Do you add any wrinkles in the offseason as far as sets, defenses? How do you kind of spend this time as a coach?
3: Well, we like to spend a lot of fundamentals, a lot of drills. But, you know, our drills, and I tell the boys all the time, our drills, we don't just do shooting drills. You know, everything's always revolved around elements of our offense. Now, what we do in the off season is, you know, every season the team's a little different. And we're not a cookie-cutter coach. We don't just have our program and expect all these players to adapt it. We try to, as a coach, to adapt what we want to do based on the talent, the skill level, the skill sets that we have. So we might put in some different wrinkles, try to do some things, really get a Cyrus Rickard more involved, or a Cooper Roush. We got some other players coming off that JV team that's really pushed some of these varsity guys. I think they're going to see a lot of minutes.
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0: Riley Green, you got to think as you're drunk. Right, okay, yeah. Riley, by the way, just get you updated on Riley whereabouts. Went elk hunting in Utah and declared his freezer is full. Well, good for you. Lovely elk. You know, tasty elk, right? Elk spaghetti, elk steaks, elk fajitas, elk tacos. It's all about the elk, right, Riley?
1: 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Sunny skies this afternoon, highs topping out near 69 degrees. Tonight, clear skies, overnight lows near 40. Wednesday, mostly sunny, highs near 78. Wednesday evening, mostly clear, overnight lows near 51 degrees. Thursday, sunny, highs near 78. Thursday night, clear skies, overnight lows around 45 degrees.
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0: 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That's the foodie burger right there. What do you think, right? 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
1: This is your Vandalia News. The Bend area is mourning the loss of a pair of giants in the world of local business. Gary Roush, a builder and owner of the Riverside Golf Club in Mason, passed away Sunday. Roush and his brothers purchased the course in 1973 and grew it from a small nine-hole course into the facility it is today. Visitation for Roush will be from 5 until 8 p.m. Thursday at Vogelsong Funeral Home in Mason. A graveside service is scheduled for 2 p.m. Friday at the Graham Cemetery in Letart. Roush was 86. And Bob Barnitz, founder of Bob's Marketing Greenhouse, passed away Monday. Barnitz, along with his wife Karina, established the market in 1970 and built it into a regional chain with three locations in the Mid-Ohio Valley. Barnitz's funeral will be held 2 p.m. tomorrow at North Bend Church in Mason. Friends may call 3 hours before the service. Barnitz was 94. Dave Miller, Vandalia News.
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3: 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In about a month, high school basketball season gets rolling. The Wahama White Falcons have a promising team with most of their core returning. We talked about the preseason and some of the players with head coach Billy Zussman.
4: Right now, we've been doing some conditioning over the last several weeks. We started some conditioning once we got back in school. We've got a good group. Some of our younger players got a good group of freshmen that are available there. Had some players that's come available now that golf's done. Still got Parker, you know, I'm so proud of him qualifying for the States. But, you know, getting in the weight room, conditioning, we was able to get a flex practice last night.
3: In the conditioning, what's the drill that they dread the most?
4: Well, probably we really just turned that over to Coach Perry, who's our JV assistant. He's a health teacher at Wahama. He's really good in strength and conditioning. So we just kind of give him the reins on that. He does a super job with the boys. He's done that the last couple years. But he does a really good job of mixing up, conditioning, running. We like to focus a lot on plyometrics, jumping, things like that. But probably anything that long distance sprints and runs, things like that, they probably growl at the most.
3: Did Coach Perry, was he a good asset last season? Because it seemed like the JV played really well.
4: They did. A 14-1 record. He was a great addition to our staff. Obviously, we miss Coach Sarah. Coach Sarah was just a great basketball mind, had done it for many years. But no, Coach Perry he's youthful. He's got a great rapport with the players. And he was a good player himself. He played a point. I think he was on some of those point teams that made the Charleston run. So he's a great addition to our team, both in the strength and conditioning and from a basketball aspect. So we're excited to have him.
3: Do you add any wrinkles in the offseason as far as sets, defenses? How do you kind of spend this time as a coach?
4: Well, we like to spend a lot of fundamentals, a lot of drills. But, you know, our drills, and I tell the boys all the time, our drills, we don't just do shooting drills. You know, everything's always revolved around elements of our offense. Now, what we do in the off season is, you know, every season the team's a little different. And we're not a cookie-cutter coach. We don't just have our program and expect all these players to adapt it. We try to, as a coach, to adapt what we want to do based on the talent, the skill level, the skill sets that we have. So we might put in some different wrinkles, try to do some things, really get a Cyrus Rickard more involved, or a Cooper Roush. We got some other players coming off that JV team that's really pushed some of these varsity guys. I think they're going to see a lot of minutes.
3: That's Wahama High head boys basketball coach Billy Zussman on the Valley Today Sports Report, brought to you by Main Street Furniture and Flooring in Middleport.
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0: Latest from Luke Combs and got to rethink some things. Hey, looking good, Luke. He's been working out a little bit more and showing off that 30-pound weight loss. Oh, yeah, you're going to be walking the runway soon, dude. That's good. Healthy for you, man. Says he needs to stay in shape for all the running around and the concerts and playing with the kids. I hear you. Good for you, dude.
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0: Kenny Chesney, cut number one off the brand new album, the, what is it, Silver Sands Marina. He's got a new one we're going to play for you a little later. Also going to do the new one from Hudson Westbrook, Aaron Tippin, on the way. Something you want to hear, reach out, say hi. I don't know. Give me a great, you know, crock pot recipe that you like, because it is Crocktober, right? Anyway, email craigcatfishcountry@gmail.com.
1: 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Clear skies for your Tuesday evening with evening temperatures in the mid to low 50s. Overnight tonight, we'll see lows drop down to 40 degrees. Wednesday, mostly sunny skies, highs near 78. Wednesday evening, partly cloudy skies. Overnight, lows near 51 degrees. And Thursday, abundant sunshine, highs near 80 degrees.
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0: Painted you pretty. Yeah, there's Hudson Westbrook. Well, Halloween around the corner. I don't want to pick on the adults out there that really love Halloween. My sister's like that. Loves to dress up, go to parties. Should adult-oween be a thing? 55% of adults in a survey said they should have their own night to celebrate Halloween, all by themselves without the darn kids. I guess. That's over half. Not so much for me. I just think it is an excuse to get dressed up in another borderline suggestive costume, like the ever-present naughty nurse or something else. Jeez. Well, go for it if that's what you want to do. Leave those Reese's peanut butter cups for the kids, will you?
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0: What country am I in?
1: It doesn't matter. It's 5 o'clock somewhere.
0: It's always on 5 in Margaritaville, come to think of it.
1: Yeah, I heard that.
0: You've been there, haven't you?
1: Yes, sir.
0: I've seen your boat there.
1: I've been to Margaritaville a few times.
0: All right. Well, that's good.
1: Stumble my way back.
0: Okay. Well, we just want to make sure you can keep it between the navigational beacons.
1: Between the buoys. I got it.
0: All right. Well, it's 5 o'clock. Let's go somewhere.
1: I'm ready. Crank it up.
0: Let's get out of here.
1: I'm gone.

0: Come on, gather around as we celebrate the great month of October. One of my faves. I mean, it's Adopt a Sheltered Dog Month. 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
1: 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Clear skies for your Tuesday evening with evening temperatures in the mid to low 50s. Overnight tonight, we'll see lows drop down to 40 degrees. Wednesday, mostly sunny skies, highs near 78. Wednesday evening, partly cloudy skies. Overnight, lows near 51 degrees. And Thursday, abundant sunshine, highs near 80 degrees.
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